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6: 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Amy tells a joke. Amy has a joke to tell to you.
7: What did the big flower say to the little flower?
5: What did the big flower say to the little flower?
7: Hey, bud.
5: Because it's not a flower. It's just a bud.
7: It's a little. It's bud. It's budding.
5: There you go. Last week, Morgan Wallen held the number 23 spot with his song, Don't We? And this week, he's in that same spot again, but with a different song. So we will see where Don't We ends up later in the countdown. But right now at 23 is Morgan Wallen with 20 cigarettes on the country top 30.
4: Number 23.

Morgan Wallen, 20 cigarettes at number 23 here on the countdown. We got Keith Urban in a few minutes. He's still in studio. But first, a throwback from Keith Urban from 2010. Here is Long Hot Summer.

0: Zach Top, South of Sanity at number 22. All right, Keith Urban is in studio. Is your hair darker?
1: What?
0: Yeah, does it look darker?
1: I don't know.
0: Do you just wash your hair?
1: Yeah.
0: Okay, it's dark. Okay, that's
2: less,
0: what it is.
2: Yeah, or less highlights?
0: Yeah, I don't know. I don't want to like not
2: Bobby
0: respect.
2: Bobby doesn't. He have color.
0: No, but his hair looks good. It's dark. I like, it looks a little darker today. Maybe it's like a little wet.
1: Yeah.
0: You just wash it?
1: Yeah. It's definitely a radio question, isn't it?
0: Yeah. No, we got wrong. Everybody's watching us too. Look at the cameras up here.
1: Got it. Yeah.
0: Yes. Yeah. I just, you know, I feel like I can say and notice some stuff about you.
1: Thank you.
0: That other people can't.
2: He's like, are you fresh out of the shower?
0: Well, I didn't. What time do you wake up in the morning usually?
1: 6:30.
0: No way.
1: Yeah, 6:37. Yeah.
0: If you're not doing this, you still wake up that early.
1: Yeah.
2: Well, what time do you go to bed?
0: As a rock star, you wake
1: 10? 10:30?
3: That's not rock star.
0: We got to change that.
2: Yeah, but now he's your rock.
1: Believe me, that flips real quick when we start touring. Then it's a 2-10 sort of thing.
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0: Luke Bryan and Jason Aldean recently announced their Double Down Tour, which kicks off August 1st at Washington Grizzly Stadium in Montana. Now, Luke Bryan with George Burge. This is Ride, Ride, Ride at number 21 on the Country Top 30.
6: Number 21.

0: All right, that was George Burge and Luke Bryan. Ride, Ride, Ride at number 21 on the countdown this week.
1: We've got another request now. This is from Griffin, listening in Seattle, Washington. He wants to hear Luke Combs' Ain't No Love in Oklahoma.

0: Bailey Zimmerman Chevy Silverado. At number 18 here on the Country Top 30, we have Keith Urban in the studio with us right now. Do you get into tour shape before a tour? Will you train like your cardio, or does that happen at all?
1: Yeah, I try to maintain that while we're off the road.
0: What does that mean? What is your regimen?
1: 5 days a week of sort of core and cardio, and just staying, getting good sleep.
0: You do a treadmill?
1: No, I don't do treadmill.
0: You run down the road?
1: No, I don't run, actually. I've never run. I don't like running.
0: I used to
1: have a sticker on the back of my truck. You know, they have the miles that people have run?
0: Yeah.
1: I had a sticker on the back of my truck that said 0.0, I don't run. That's literally what it said.
2: Fun fact, I've seen you hike before, but I didn't say anything.
1: Huh?
2: I've seen you hiking before, but I didn't say anything.
0: She walked by you as hiking. During a hike.
2: Hiking.
0: We're not going to blow your spot.
2: But it's a cool, I saw you hiking.
1: I like going for long walks. It's good.
2: Yeah.
1: Absolutely.
0: It'd be fun if you ran and you played guitar. We saw you running down the road playing guitar like you were getting in shape.
1: That would be the best way to work out, actually.
0: If you're running and you're playing.
1: Guitar on a treadmill.
0: Yeah. Yeah. With, you have headphones on and you're running and you're playing the guitar while you're running to get in shape for tour.
1: Yeah.
0: That would be fun to see.
1: I do have to pace a set list for that. Like, because you come out of the gate on fire and your adrenaline's rushing. I've learned not to do a vocally controlled song second or third, because it's not going to happen.
0: Because you don't have breath?
1: You got to work your way back. It's like you come out and then it kind of goes down and then it starts to peak back up again. And then once it goes back up, it'll go for hours and hours after that.
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2: 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And the countdown continues with Morgan Wallen, Vincent Mason. And we're getting closer to the halfway point of the countdown.
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23: With Bobby Bones.
0: Welcome back. This guy recently posted some pictures of himself in studio. So, new music soon. It's Morgan Wallen at number 17 with Don't We on the Country Top 30.
24: Number

0: Vincent Mason, Wish You Well, and number 16 here on the countdown. All right, we have Keith Urban in studio today. He's got a cover album coming out soon, all Yacht Rock covers. Do you have a release date yet?
1: I haven't got a date yet, but it's definitely this summer, next few months, hopefully.
0: And it's called Flow State because it just makes you feel it's easy?
1: Yeah, because you don't have to be on a boat for these Yacht Rock songs to connect, you know? It could be in a myriad of places, so it's really just a Flow State record.
0: Have you seen the Yacht Rock documentary on HBO Max?
1: I have.
0: Isn't it great?
1: Yeah. Oh, yeah.
0: I mean, that's where, like, the Kenny Loggins, the Michael McDonald, and how it really wasn't called Yacht Rock until some guys way later named it that.
1: Yeah. They kind of defined the genre.
0: Way after the fact.
1: Way after the fact. They just found this common thread between a lot of the music. But I also like the fact that recently they've referred to things as being Yacht Rock as well, songs that don't fall into the Yacht Rock.
0: Did you say Not Rock?
1: Yacht Rock, yeah. N-A-U-G, right, the same spelling as Yacht, but Not.
2: Yacht.
1: It's a Not Rock.
0: From the same era?
1: Same era. So songs that might fit into the category, but not really. So is it Yacht Rock or Not Rock? Yeah.
0: But you did all Yacht Rock.
1: Yeah.
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5: And it is Eric Pasley. Eric's got a massive number one song called Friday Night from back in the day. He has written other number one songs for other artists. And he's got this one out now called Never Getting Over You. It's about the lasting and sometimes painful endurance of true love and heartbreak. So here we go. Eric Pasley, our Spotlight Artist of the Week, with his song Never Getting Over You. When I

0: Morgan Wallen and Post Malone at number 14. That is I Ain't Coming Back.
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18: Bobby, you're up.
0: Rick James, what do you know him from?
2: Rick James.
0: Okay, that's from the Chappelle Show bit.
2: Okay.
0: Yeah. He sings, super freak, super freak, very freaky. And then, you know, a lot of drug problems and was Chappelle Show. He only won one Grammy ever, and it's for co-writing on You Can't Touch This by MC Hammer. And where that co-write comes from is super freak, that melody.
2: Oh, because he just borrowed
0: it. It's sampled-ish, and You Can't Touch This.
19: Oh, wow. So,
0: much like David Bowie, Under Pressure, Vanilla Ice. Although Vanilla Ice forever said he didn't take that beat.
19: It's a little different.
0: Another one is Bill Withers. This is one of my top five favorite songs of all time. He sings Ain't No Sunshine. Can you sing that one?
2: Ain't no sunshine when she calls.
0: When she's gone.
2: When she's gone.
0: That's a whole different song. Yeah.
2: And something when she goes away. Ain't no sunshine when she's gone.
0: Oh, she changed it up.
2: And she's always on too long.
0: Always gone too long.
2: Anytime, any place.
0: She goes away. Yeah. Okay. So he wrote that song working at a factory making toilet seats for airplanes. And he intended to write more lyrics because he repeats, and I know, 26 times that happens. He repeats it 26 times. He was just putting the idea in so he could write the lyrics in there. But they were like, no, this song's great, to leave it. But he wasn't established. He wrote that while building, toilet seats.
18: Amy, you're up.
2: Squirrels forget where they hide about half their nuts, which is actually how a lot of trees get planted.
0: Feels like the cartel when you hide his money.
2: Oh, yeah.
20: Oh, yeah.
2: But that just gets lost forever.
0: No, sometimes they find it in fields.
19: Oh, and it's all destroyed, rotted out.
2: Oh, yeah.
0: Yeah. Like in what country was that?
19: Colombia?
0: Yeah, Colombia. They just find old money.
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4: 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Number

Corey Kent and Co-Wetzel, Rocky Mountain Low at number 13 here on the countdown. We've got Keith Urban in studio. We'll talk to him again in just a second. But first, a throwback from Keith Urban from 2004. Here's Days Go By on the Country Top 30.

0: Chris Jansen, Me and a Beer at number 11 here on the countdown. We're in studio now with Keith Urban. If you were to list your top five songs, 1 through 5, your all-time favorites, want to walk me through 1 through 5, number one, your all-time favorite song that you've cut and put out.
1: That I've cut and put out?
0: Yeah. I know it's hard.
1: What's yours?
0: Cat.
1: The Cat in the Sweater song? Mm.
0: You'll think of me.
1: I still thought you just called it Cat and I knew what it was.
0: Yeah.
1: But song's called You'll Think of Me, you went Cat. Yeah. I'm like, cool. Got it.
0: That, at our wedding.
1: By the way, it is Cat and not Cap. It's the most common question I've been asked my entire career. Is it Cap or a Cat?
0: Yeah, it's Cat.
1: Why would he be like Cat?
0: Enunciate and just slightly sing that one line.
1: Take your cat and leave my sweater.
0: That's not enunciate enough. Really enunciate cat.
1: Take your cat and leave my sweater.
0: That's it. Now everybody knows.
2: Now Never Slayer.
3: Knows.
2: That,
3: no doubt.
1: Should have put a meow in there as well just to really seal the
0: deal.
1: Here
0: we go. And action.
1: Take your cat and leave my... There you go. That's what we should have had. Mm-hmm. And it would have been a multi-week number one. That was the difference.
2: It definitely
1: what a shame.
2: Would have been very clear.
0: I'm going to put that at number two. I got to do a different one as number one. God Whispered Your Name.
1: Oh,
0: we put that at our wedding. My wife and I.
1: Yeah.
0: And God whispered your name.
1: Yeah.
0: Rare. The cat sounds work in all your songs.
1: It works in all of them.
0: That's number one.
1: Okay.
0: Number two, You'll Think of Me. I like all your slow stuff. I know people love, I know you love playing the high energy stuff. For me, it's all Keith Urban. Like, it's like with
1: slow jams.
0: Yeah. I like all the love songs.
1: Mm. All the buckle polishes.
0: I don't know what that means.
1: That's a slow song when you're dancing on the dance floor and it polishes the buckle. Because you're so close to your girl.
2: Oh, yeah,
1: that
2: never
1: song's a buckle polish.
0: Has anybody heard of that?
3: Oh, yeah.
2: Never.
1: Oh yeah.
2: That's hilarious.
1: Now you'll know what kind of song it is.
2: Okay.
3: I've definitely polished my buckle though.
2: Eddie, you have not.
3: On the dance floor. Yeah.
2: Okay. Yeah. Oh, what about Blue Ain't Your Color?
1: Thank you.
0: A little too fast for me.
1: Too fast. Dang, dude.
2: That's.
0: You did Leanne Rimes right there.
2: No, I didn't. I did. No, I was doing Blue Ain't Your Color.
0: Do it again.
2: Now. Okay, blue. That's
1: looks
2: it.
1: Good on
2: looks good on the neons running
0: that's
2: up
0: it,
2: the walls. Don't ask me a cat.
1: That's what everybody sings.
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0: We'll talk to Keith Urban in studio. 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
0: Let's hop into a request now. Darius in New Orleans is listening. He wants to hear Luke Bryan's Love You, Miss You, Mean It on the Country Top 30.
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0: moving on.
1: Josh Ross, Hate How You Look at number 9 here on the countdown. Keith Urban is here. You have a Yacht Rock covers album coming out. Any chance you'll be doing an album of original songs from you as well?
2: I'll start writing at some point for that, yeah.
1: I want to be like a main person in a video. Like I want to like a significant role.
2: Okay.
1: I've never been in a video purposefully. I've been asked like, hey, do this. I want to be a, when you have a, like a good role for me, I want it.
2: So when you imagine that, what do you see? What would be the ideal role?
1: I
2: don't
1: know. I like it in videos where people break down and talk for a second. And like the music's going on and then it stops. And I'm like, yeah, get your papers. Now, oh my God, I'm a newsie now.
3: Oh, well,
1: Keith Urban's, get your papers. Watch him in concert. I don't know, you're black and white. I don't know why I went back to like the 50s. But if that ever comes up, think of me.
3: Oh, I will.
1: I'll be a newsie.
3: Oh, I will.
1: In a music video.
3: Yeah, I'll see it crystal clear.
1: Okay.
2: What color is the sky in your world, Bobby?
1: I'm colorblind, yeah. Significantly. So I honestly don't think we even know if we see the same colors.
2: Ah.
1: So we have no way to see through another person's eyes.
2: Right.
1: So your red may be my blue, but every descriptor you've ever heard of red actually matches my descriptors from blue. So I don't know.
2: We could at least point to your hat and say that's red, right?
1: That is correct.
2: Okay.
1: For a lot of reason is that on the tags, it tells me it's red. My whole life I've had to like organize clothes by colors.
2: Right.
1: Red's pretty good, though. I know red, when it gets blue, green, black, it all looks the same.
2: Really?
1: Mm-hmm. And I still can't play a guitar, even with all that life experience.
2: That's amazing.
1: I know.
2: I wish you could play guitar.
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1: We've got a request now coming in from Frank, listening in Minnesota. He's asking for Morgan Wallen, Last Night. So here you go, Frank.

0: Ella Langley, Choosing Texas at number 7 here on the countdown. We have been hanging out with Keith Urban all day in studio. 2 songs out now, and this summer we'll get the whole album. Always love seeing you. Thanks for coming
1: by. You too, Bubby.
0: There
1: Thank
0: he
1: you.
0: Is.
1: Thank
0: you, guys. The wonderfully talented. Do you smell good today?
2: He does.
3: I hope so.
0: Did you
2: can't smell him?
0: I'm smell blind.
2: He's smell blind.
4: Smell blind.
0: Smell blind.
2: It smells. You've switched it up though.
3: Yeah, this one's a little
2: different.
3: Stronger.
0: Are you guys serious?
2: No, I don't. I wouldn't say strong. Like it's a different scent though.
0: Do you change scents during the year? Do you have like a fall scent and a spring scent?
1: No, not seasonal base, but just I like blending things. They'll take several different things.
0: Now that you're known for smelling good, do you feel like now you always have to smell good because that's kind of your thing?
1: No, I just like smelling good. My dad always did, so that's how I grew up.
2: Mm.
1: Yeah, my dad always smelled good, even though I think he just wore Brut. That was it.
0: That's all I wore. When I wore cologne, it was a little green bottle of Brut.
1: Yeah.
0: First cologne ever bought at Walmart.
1: Yeah,
0: it was awesome.
1: It works.
0: Yeah, yeah. I don't know.
2: So you do your own concoction? There's
1: yeah,
2: not like
1: I
2: a...
1: put several things together.
0: You do?
2: Yeah, that's what he just said. He mixes it up.
0: I thought he like does a different one every day. Mixes
2: no.
0: it up. I didn't know he
2: layer.
0: Like,
2: he probably layers.
0: He's got beakers in his house.
3: Why you're a chemist?
2: No, probably just squirt.
1: No, it's good because if you layer, then you sort of it becomes your own thing.
2: That's why I've never smelled what I'm smelling right now. It's good. It's a new scent.
1: Yeah.
2: Or something.
0: All right, there it is. Smell hour. the smell minute with Keith Urban. All right, there he is, Keith Urban. Everybody, nice job.
1: Thank you, guys.
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0: Our Almost Made It comes from Zach John King. This did not make the countdown, but we feel like it will because it's a great song and it's moving fast. It's all about being a few Jack and Cokes in and thinking about past relationships. Here is Zach John King with Get to Drinkin', our Almost Made It Song of the Week on the Country Top 30. Nine.

0: Luke Combs, Days Like These, at number 6 here on the countdown. Now let's play What Year Was It?
1: What year, what year, what year, what year was it?
2: What year, what year, what year, what year, what year was it?
0: All these things happen in the same year. What year was it? The final Lord of the Rings film was released. Reuben and Clay divided the nation on season 2 of American Idol. Spoiler, Reuben wins. And Apple launches the iTunes Store. What year was it? The final Lord of the Rings hits theaters. Reuben and Clay on American Idol, and the iTunes Store is launched. What year was it? If your guess was 2003, you are correct. Also from that year, here is Tim McGraw, Real Good Man, on the Country Top 30.

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5: We've now made it to the top three songs of the week. We are now at song number three. It is Tucker Wetmore and Brunette on the country top 30.
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0: Keith Urban, Somebody Like You by request here on The Countdown. Now, this was pretty cool. A couple weekends ago at Stagecoach, Cody Johnson let some fans listen to his song Hello Lonesome by putting headphones on, and they were the only ones that got to hear it. Cody Johnson at number 2 with The Fall here on the Country Top 30.
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0: Cody Johnson and The Fall at number 2 here on the countdown.
1: It's time for the good news
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3: Tell me something good.
0: Bryson is a dedicated court employee in Washington, and he's on a mission to prove that good books can help create a better future for everybody, including those behind bars. Through his charity group, Pages of Redemption, he's already hand-delivered over 300 books to county jails all across the state. He's partnered with local libraries, best-selling authors are even sending him their books as well, and he's making sure that incarcerated folks get an important escape that boosts literacy and encourages a positive transition back into the community. And I think that is somebody, that's something that you have to understand in order to know that you can actually help and affect that change, because a lot of folks get in the system and that's just a revolving door. Like, you go in, it's time lost. It's hard to get a job. How do you have money? You got to have money to eat, pay the bills. So you can't get a job. So what do you do? It's just a revolving door. So with what he's doing, which is pretty remarkable, is making sure that, and it's all kinds of books too. It's like law books. It's also fiction books. Anyway, big shout out. Can you tell I had a lot of family in prison?
4: Yeah, you know a lot about that.
0: Can you tell my...
4: knowledgeable about that stuff.
0: Big shout out to Bryson. This is from Your Source One. That is what it's all about.
1: That was Tell Me Something Good.
0: The number one song coming up next. It's the artist that had last week's number one song, but it's not the same song. Find out what that song is next.
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0: Thank you so much for listening. Hope you have or had a great Mother's Day weekend. And now it's time for the number one song of the week. Now, Luke Combs had the number one song last week. He has it again this week, but it's a different song. At number one this week, it is Sleepless in a Hotel Room from Luke Combs here on the Country Top 30.
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1: Heather, thank you for having us on tonight. So it's Mother's Day, and you're saying there's something that mom to this day still doesn't know you did?
2: So to this day, when I was a teenager, I took out for car. I went and visited a friend, and I definitely was not supposed to. 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Like, there was definitely damage. To this day, she has no idea, and I'll never do that.

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1: Hey, good morning, Granger. It's Mike from Waterbury, Connecticut. 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
2: 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Did you see the Warren Treaty had a big announcement? I got that story coming up in your Nashville news next.

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0: 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You've got it on After Midnight with Granger Smith.
1: 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This is Glenn from Bryan, Arkansas. Hey, thanks for everything you do.
2: 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Thanks for

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1: A woman in Florida was caught on a door cam stealing an adult tricycle while wearing a tiger print onesie. You can't make this stuff up. Earl Dibbles Jr. is going to share this dumb criminal story with us next.

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1: Good morning, Granger. This is James doing security work here at a construction site in Austin, Texas. Just wanted to give you all a big shout out. You all do a great job. Just keep on playing the music. We love you here all in Texas.
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1: A school director in Arkansas is in big trouble after being accused of running a kid fight club. Yeah, seriously. It turns out rule number one doesn't apply when someone's recording it on video. Earl Bibbles Jr. is going to share this dumb criminal story with us next.

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It's Granger Smith and After Midnight on 97.5 WAMZ. Hey, good way to get your Monday going. How about with some good news? I got something to share with you coming up in two songs. Hang tight.

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1: 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We brought this up last hour, and I still want to hear from you. Don't be shy on this. My number is 866-607-83.

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0: 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You've got it on After Midnight with Granger Smith.
1: Good morning, Granger. I want to appreciate you, brother, for playing all the great music for my ride to work every morning. Thank you, buddy.
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2: Well, this is fun, Granger. Did you see the Warren Treaty had a big announcement? I got that story coming up in your Nashville news next.

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1: We know the night shift isn't easy. That's why we're bringing the music and the meaning. Granger's with you all night with songs, stories, and conversations that keep it real. Thanks for being a part of the After Midnight family.

0: from Nashville's Music Row. It's Ann Hudson.
1: Well, this is fun. The Warren Treaty announced their next album. This will be the fifth studio album called The Story of Michael and Tanya. The album includes contributions from Whoopi Goldberg on the opening track, as well as Valerie June and Wynonna. The album drops June 19th, and here is the first available track. It's called Don't Say Goodbye.
2: Don't say goodbye.
1: Again, the album coming out everywhere June 19th. Did you happen to see Chris Stapleton? He was on The Late Show with Stephen Colbert. Well, he performed the 1986 Willie Nelson hit, Living in the Promised Land.
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1: 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It's Bobby from the Bobby Bone Show. While you're at work today, check out the Bobby Cast. I sit down and talk to a ton of cool people in my house. And even a lot of Kentucky people like Chris Stapleton, Carly Pierce, Wheeler Walker Jr. Yeah, Wheeler.

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0: Hey, welcome to Monday's show. 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
7: Morning.
0: Amy, I want you to make a list of that you've been to, the top five, like, prettiest states, if you were to have to make a list.
8: Okay.
0: Can't use a state that you've lived in.
8: Oh, okay.
0: Well, that'll...
8: So no Texas Hill Country? I mean...
9: Yeah, it's beautiful.
0: Well, that's home to you, though.
8: Technically, Austin, Hill Country surrounding.
0: But that's home. Okay, you know what? No rules. Top five beautiful states. I put it in ChatGPT, and I was like, hey... What are the top five most beautiful states in America? I'm going to do my five. You do your five. So we'll do that. I'll read you this list. We got a big Monday show. I will talk to Tucker Wetmore coming up as well. Let's get the show started now.
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1: 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It's an awesome story. Amy has it for us next in our segment called Tell Me Something Good.
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4: Tell me something good.
1: Shout out to a group of students at Salt Lake City High School because they rallied together to surprise one of their classmates, Jane, a 17-year-old with Down syndrome, with the ultimate promposal. They work with her at a tutoring program, like a peer-to-peer thing, and so they've gotten close to Jane. And they knew she wanted to go to prom, so they found her a potential date, this guy, Carter, and he showed up at her house on a pony.
5: Oh, dang. That's cool. Awesome.
1: And apparently she reacted with so much excitement. She kept repeatedly saying it was the best night ever. Best night ever.
5: I thought when it was a promposal story, I don't know, I might be a little annoyed.
1: No. But this is special.
5: That's a good one.
1: And like all the students coming together to make it super special.
5: Mm-hmm.
1: And then sharing it online.
5: He's holding a shield up
6: on the phone.
5: He's holding a shield.
1: He's like her knight in shining armor.
5: Yeah, and to me, that's the Saints logo. It's not the Saints logo, but that's what it is.
6: Yeah,
5: that's really great.
1: The Florida Lee.
5: Yeah, that's what that is.
1: Mm-hmm.
5: Yeah.
1: Yeah.
5: I don't, if you would have asked me what it was, I don't think I would have known that.
1: I only know because that's my sorority flower, Kappa Kappa Gamma.
5: Yeah.
1: Mm-hmm.
5: Huh.
1: That's like one of the things I remember about sorority life.
5: Were you active in your sorority?
1: Not so much.
5: No?
1: I mean, I showed up to things, but I wasn't like all in. Like I see adults my age now that go back to their sorority house for various events.
6: Weird.
1: No, I don't think it's weird.
6: Oh, it's weird.
1: I think that, no, that's like part of their thing. Like sorority life is lifelong for them and they want to be involved in the younger generations. I think that that's great. I have not. My sorority at Texas A&M this last year had their 50th anniversary and a bunch of my sorority sisters went back and I thought about it, but it was the weekend of our cruise. So I couldn't go, but I would have gone to that because 50 years and all your girlfriends coming together, I would do that.
5: It's all about community, right?
1: Yeah.
5: It's however you find your community.
1: Yeah.
5: I couldn't get in a sorority.
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1: You tried. I bet Eddie could now.
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5: You will hear our talk with Tucker Wetmore. Tucker is overseas right now, so we talk about that. First time he's been to some of these places. Crazy tour bus story, crazy mustache story. 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

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It's butterflies and Bud Lights under the stars and all.

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And we're closing down. I paid the tab and I turned around. Got on that phone on the way home. Ended up down the rabbit hole again. Funny how

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1: Enter that

Ashley tonight performing American Idol, the finale. The other judges performing as well. Season 24, wrapping up. How much of this season did you watch? I caught none of it. Rocky Mount Low, Corey Kinney, Co. 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

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Luke Combs, Days Like These. Do you like the show The Bear on FX? I do and I don't. It's like really depressing, but then it's okay. They just announced this fifth season is going to be the last season. That kicks off June 25th.

0: 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My name's Corey, and Mike, thanks for listening as you work. What is it you do?
1: For a living, I do concrete work.
0: Concrete work. Oh, man, that's got to be brutal during the summer. Stay hydrated, my friend, and not with the adult.

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0: 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That's Maury Wan and 20 Cigarettes. 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
1: Boise State, you know that iconic blue turf of theirs? 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
1: In the work truck, actually.
0: Work truck, while you drive around. 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
1: I'm an arborist.
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0: sure to find me at Corey on Radio, Jenny, and Burnt Creek. You ever check out your exes on the socials?
1: Of course.
0: Yeah.
1: Need something fun to do.
0: It's entertainment for you.
1: Yeah, I love to see what they're up to.
0: Yeah, I check up on my exes and then previous coworkers that I don't like. It's like, yeah, you finally got fired. It's terrible to say, but I worked with some bad people in the past. 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

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Terry Miner is such a good dude. It's his 40th anniversary there. That's wild. He doesn't look a day over 40. I don't know how he does it. But we're celebrating with him. 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

How you look, moving on. 97.5 WAMC. That's Josh Ross. Hate How You Look. So you're looking for maybe a part-time gig? How about working for 1 month and getting paid 50 grand? This is a legit job. 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I'll tell you what it is so you can apply. She's more than...

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Fox Sports. 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Lager.

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0: 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Well, your chance to win is coming up at 1. 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

0: 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That's marijuana, 20 cigarettes. Amanda in Middletown, after work, you're hitting up the grocery store. How many days a week do you cook?
1: I would say maybe twice a week.
0: Twice a week. I do once a week. A big thing of meat lasts me several days. And then when that runs out, I typically eat a pizza. Then it's another trip back to the grocery store about a week later. You can talk.

and the other judges performing tonight for the American Idol finale. Ton of performances. Alicia Keys, Brad Paisley, Nelly, Blues Traveler, Jim Blossoms. I mean, a little bit of everything tonight. 97.5 WAMC. It's Luke Combs, Sleepless in a Hotel Room.

I know how you like your concerts. We got a show we want to get you to this September, Brooks and Dunn. And Cincy, Boomer are going to give you a chance to win all this week. It's going to happen after 3, so listen for that. 97.5 WAMC, it's Justin Moore, time's ticking.

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U.S. just issued a level 2 travel advisory for Bolivia. A lot of petty crime there, so they say use extreme caution. 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
0: 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I hope it didn't literally blow up. All right, well, your chance to win this money's at 2. 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

97.5 WAMC. Trying to lose some weight on a diet. According to researchers at the University of Buffalo in New York, they found that watching videos of burgers and cake, it could help you resist those cravings. 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So, you know, take this study with a grain of salt.

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WAMZ. Got a new one in development, Planet of the Apes. With every one of these that comes out, I watch it wanting to like it, and then I hate it. The storyline's not good. The acting's bad. 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And then when I'm done watching,

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AMC. It's been a complaint here for a bit. Chipotle not doing good portion sizes. The CEO says, hey, if your burrito bowl looks a little sad, just ask for more, which is kind of cool. That's like a performance review on the spot. It's like, buddy, if you want an A, give me 3 more cubes of chicken.

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Ken Wallen, two shows up in Indy over the weekend. Caitlin Clark of the Indiana Fever getting a hard time after walking out with Morgan Saturday night after the team lost its season opener earlier in the day. But the show still rocked. 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

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Yeah, despite some vocal issues and some serious weather concerns, Luke went on with the show in Oklahoma Saturday night, including a Toby Keith tribute, Oklahoma native. Ella Langley is on now at 97.5 WAMZ. Just

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Brooks and Dunn brought the Honky Tonk to Indianapolis over the weekend, opening up for Morgan Wallen at Lucas Oil. Now you can see them at Riverbend in Cincinnati, September 19th. Caller number 9, you've got tickets, 502-571-9736. 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

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Let's go, ladies. It is trophy time. See the

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You know what I've always found makes Mondays better? Winning free money. I mean, it's never actually happened to me, but it could happen for you. The 9K payday. The chance of winning $1,000 is minutes away.

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All right, heads up. More closures beginning tonight on I-65 leading up to the shutdown that starts on June 1st. I'm telling you, we should all go in together on an Airbnb and spend the summer like elsewhere. She's

the coast, remember five for beach, you and me. That sunset, cliffs by the sea, and the night rolled in. And you still talk about that moon that I can't recall.

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Enter to win some tickets. Looking forward to seeing her in Lexington at Railbird. Ella Langley. Just when I-

97.5 WAMZ. I like trucking across the Big Four Bridge over to Jeffersonville. Stop by Coffee Crossing, get a cup of Joe. What's up? They're talking about adding a toll on the Big Four Bridge next year. It could potentially cost less to drive than to walk.

0: 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Big day for Amanda Dorado of Crestwood winning her Brooks and Dunn tickets.
1: Thank you so much. I'm so excited.
0: It's going to be like an old school country honky tonk party. I mean, that's the best kind of country, right?
1: Yes, it is. I even got a shirt that says, I grew up on 90s country.
0: Nice. Your next chance to win tomorrow afternoon right around 4:20.

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Over the weekend, Luke Combs braved vocal issues and weather warnings. The show must go on for the packed house in Oklahoma, including a tribute for this guy, Oklahoma native, Toby Keith. We got

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Wayne and Tay coming in, and Tucker Wetmore is on 97.5 WAMZ, Kentuckiana's number one for new country. This is Brunette.

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1: And we're so excited because Ashley did it.
2: 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Thank you.
1: You're very welcome. I love the whole, like, oh, what? 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How would you react? Keep listening, because these keywords are worth $1,000 a piece. 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Wouldn't

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1: Trying to plug you into Nashville. 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So we talk to all your favorite artists. 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Tay, what story you got coming up?
2: So Luke Combs is finally accomplishing something he's been wanting to for a really long time.
1: 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You'll hear that and others in less than 15 minutes right now. After all.

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WAMZ. What's going on? It's Wayne Deante. And no matter where you are in Louisville, listen, the best country always plays here. 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